you do what they told ya. 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Now you do what they told ya. Now you do what they told ya.

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take my hand and come with me, because you look so fine that I really want to make you mine. I say you look so fine that I really want to make you mine. 4, 5, 6, come on and get your kicks. 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